0: Club FM.
1: It was a moonlit night in old Mexico. I walked alone between some old adobe haciendas. Suddenly, I heard the plaintive cry of a young Mexican girl.

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Last night I was dreaming, so intense girl, I could feel you. 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

said, I want a Cadillac. I bought you a $10 dinner. 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